0: James Morrison there with his cover of Carole King's It's Too Late. That was James Morrison again with Don't Mess With Love, and at the top there, remix of Afternoon Delight by Kawahi.
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0: Well, that was Big Fun with their remix of Blame It on the Boogie. Then we heard Colin Hay with Looking for Jack. And at the top there, Yothu Yindi with Tritty.
1: 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With its gorgeous grounds and collection of original buildings, Langmar Winery is a must-visit destination. 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
0: That's right. A lot of people realise, especially Neil and Daryl, that streaming is back again. So thank you to all the people that were involved in getting us back online. We really appreciate it. 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

0: Robbie Williams right there with a song I think he wrote for his daughter called Love My Life. Then it was Everything But the Girl We're Missing, and at the top, Simply Red with Mellow My Mind. Well, I hope your Monday's going well so far.
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0: Very easygoing song, that one, Sunshine on My Face by Bruno Mars and Anderson .Paak. We also heard from Chris Rea with Fall If You Think It's Over. And at the top there's Stevie Nicks with I Can't Wait.
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0: Gautier featuring Kimbra there with Somebody I Used to Know. And at the top there, Hazlitt with Easy Now Tiger.
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0: Well, that's about it for me. I'll play one last song by Spectrum. Hopefully it'll fit in with I'll Be Gone. And after that, you'll be listening to Messages of Hope. And then at 11 a.m, it's Gazza with Aussie Country. And of course, I'll be back again on Friday with my other program, Sandy M's Music Mix, from 6 a.m. until 9 a.m. So thank you for listening and keep on listening to Triple B. And just remember, the streaming's back on. And a big hello to Daisy. Bye for now.

0: think the world kind of tells you you've got to have it all together all of the time, and that's just not real.
1: This is Messages of Hope, and I'm Celia Filkey. Today I'm chatting with my friend and fellow mother of three, Ali Hoopman, about the highs and lows of being a mum. You're up

0: As mothers, we often feel like we're not doing a very good job, that everyone else seems to have it all under control. Today we're exploring what it means to be a mum, looking at some of our favourite parts and maybe not so favourite parts of being a mum. Ali, what do you like best about being a mum?
1: I love creating memories, and when I think about my own childhood and what my mum did, I think about the memories that I'm trying to build up in our own children and build their character and grow them in a number of ways. So for me, I guess, love family trips and outings, and I always seem to be the family photographer who builds the photo album, because the photo album takes you back to creating those memories.
0: Yes.
1: Or even got into making YouTube clips so I can put it online and not worry about it, and they can look at it whenever they want to.
0: I guess what I really loved back, you know, when the kids were little, I used to love the evenings, you know, when they were fed and bathed and you kind of had done all the really hard stuff. And we were just sitting on the couch, and I remember getting the books out. That was our thing. It was bed, bath, books, and banana. Like, it was all these bees.
1: Yeah.
0: And we'd sit and read these books together, and it was just beautiful because they'd huddle in close, and it was that wind down time. And I just remember that. I've got three teenagers now, and it's probably actually only in about the last 18 months that I've actually stopped reading aloud with the youngest two. I know. It's really amazing. And but we try now and do things like maybe have a Sunday night movie all together to try and reconnect, because you're all in different places and trying to have that time together again.
1: Do you notice how we have to plan to have time together as families these days?
0: Yeah.
1: And often the mum is crucial in what that is going to look like. She kind of pulls everyone together.
0: Absolutely.
1: And our mums do it now.
0: Yep.
1: They pull our siblings together for
0: Sunday
1: family
0: roast.
1: Events, Sunday roast, those types of things.
0: Yep.
1: Christmas, Easter, who's meeting for auntie such and such's birthday and those types of things.
0: Yeah, really
1: so mums are integral to that.
0: But sometimes the planning that you do in your head doesn't always actually come out how it's meant to.
1: That's right.
0: And coming up, we're going to have a look at what happens when things don't actually go to plan.

0: You're listening to Messages of Hope and I'm Celia Filkey. My guest Ali and I are talking about being a mum. How do we get through those times when we just feel like we're not doing a very good job? When things seem to be really hard and that family harmony is nowhere to be seen. Ali, have you ever had a time like that when things just didn't go to plan?
1: I do remember a Mother's Day a number of years ago where I had this grandiose plan and it was going to be oh so wonderful. You know, you see all the ads leading up onto TV, Mother's Day, you're jumping around in your fluffy new pyjamas and all that sort of stuff. I thought, okay, we're going to have a great Mother's Day together. Happy, feel-good time. We'll go on a bushwalk. And we hadn't been to this place before, so I thought, you know, great views, scenery, blah, blah, blah. Someone must have recommended it. So I got a vision of what it was going to look like. That's not what happened on the day.
2: What happened?
1: It didn't go according to the dress rehearsal that I had in my head at all. I don't know which kid was in a bad mood, but it seemed to infect the whole family. And I remember at one point we got to this point and there was a lovely, lovely view over the Barossa. And my husband said, right, I don't care how angry and upset you all are and that you don't want to be here, we're still having a family photo and this is about Mother's Day and you will all be in the photo and you will all look at the camera and you will all smile. So I don't know where that photo's gone, whether that's been buried somewhere.
2: I'd love to see that with gritted teeth. And
1: but yeah, I don't know what went so bad about that day, but so what? It doesn't matter in the big scheme of it.
0: I know what you say because I'm the one that plans things. And what you were saying before, you know, mothers do a lot of that planning. Mm. And I planned, it was the trip of a lifetime for us. And I planned this holiday and I'd been planning all year for it. And I can vividly remember being in one of the international airports and my son had just, I don't know what, it was probably something fairly minor, but I screwed up his boarding pass and said, that's it, you're staying here, the rest of us are getting on the plane. And I've just lost it and they're looking at me in shock as mum's just lost it again.
2: Just can't fathom what is going to happen next.
0: Oh no, but it's just those times where, you know, sometimes things just fall apart.
1: Sometimes we just get it wrong, Seals.
0: And whenever I get particularly frustrated with, you know, one or other of my children, I try to remember and tell myself that actually God has chosen me to be a mother to this child.
1: That's right.
0: And there's a reason I am their mother. And there's something that I can give them. There is a reason for this. It's not an accident.
1: It's not an accident.
0: There are times when we find our kids really frustrating. But there are other times when it's about us and we feel like we're not doing anything well. Coming up, we'll look at the guilt that we feel. It can be so overwhelming that we sometimes lose sight of what's really important.

0: You're listening to Messages of Hope. We're talking about what it's like to be a mum. Ali, sometimes it feels like being a mother seems to come with a fair dose of guilt. You know, you just feel like you're not quite doing things well enough, or if you just worked a little harder, if you're the perfect mother, I could cook, that would that would help.
1: Or you miss something big in their lives. And I remember one of our kids was struggling with learning needs, and I had no idea. And he got to year five before I thought, I've really got to address this. I just thought maybe learning is harder for him. And then we realised that he had an auditory processing issue and that needed to be addressed. And how could I not have picked this up?
0: Was he child number three?
1: Two.
0: Oh, two? Okay, Ali, you're a bad mother, though.
1: So I carried a lot of guilt for a while. It took me a while to let go of that and move into, well, what's a strategy? Now we know.
0: Yeah.
1: Thank goodness we know. Let's work together to work on it. But, yeah, you get that those guilt things.
0: It's really hard, isn't it? We kind of judge ourselves pretty harshly. And I know, you know, I've been a working mum and, you know, most of my motherhood and sometimes that's mostly just part-time. But that feeling of I should be at work more and I should be getting that done and giving 100% that I used to, and then I'm at home and I get home and I think, oh, I'm not doing that very well. I haven't got tonight's tea ready. I've got no idea what we're going to eat. Haven't been to the shops. And there's just that feeling of I'm not doing anything well, anything.
1: And I think the world kind of tells you you've got to have it all together all of the time. And that's just not real.
0: I think that's right. There's a lot of stuff bombarding you with the perfect family, those perfect images you have in your head. And the reality is so different.
1: It is.
0: So, Ali, how do we get past that? How do we let go of that guilt and just be happy with what we are and what we do?
1: It's hard because sometimes you even go into the zone of, well, Sils, have you ever had those thoughts where, what would life be like if I wasn't a mum?
0: Oh,
1: if I didn't have these
0: all the time.
1: Three blessings, because sometimes they don't feel like blessings.
0: Think about, I might have time to read a book, I might have a clean house. And you do, then that's something else to feel guilty about, the fact that you're
1: having those thoughts, exactly.
0: But it's so true because, you know, that life you had before you had children seemed fairly uncomplicated. But the other part of it is, you know, I think about what blessings I've had having these children. I mean, they've given me so much. They've grown me as a person as well. But it's just the love. I've never experienced the love before that I have for my children.
1: It's incredible.
0: It's a different type of love, different to the love I have for my husband.
1: Mm-hmm.
0: It's a fierce love.
1: Mm-hmm.
0: And I sometimes think about it's given me a really great insight into the love that God has for us because He is our Father. And I think, if I love my children this much.
1: And He tells us He loves them even more.
0: I know.
1: Each of us. And we're a child too. We're a child of His as well.
0: And that blows me away.
1: Yeah.
0: That blows me away. And I just think
1: He gives us the ultimate example of what parenthood is. It is unconditional. It is never ending. It is the open arms when you've made a mistake and come back to me because I'm safe. I'm God. I love you no matter what. And as parents, when we stuff up, we can go back to Him just the way our kids

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0: time. 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
1: Yes, and here we are once again with Aussie Country, and I'm your host Gazza, coming to you from the Barossa Valley in South Australia. Now, all tracks are provided by recognised publishers and distributors of Australian independent artists, or by the artists themselves. I hope you enjoy our unique and varied range of songs. Starting off today with Ben Ransom. Ben sets the standard high. He says, "Look out, country rockers, here I come, move out of the way."

And you just heard from Eddie Rourke and his band there with Memories. And Ben Ransom started us off with Livin'. Look, if you like some of the artists I'm playing here, just look them up on the internet. All you've got to put in is Eddie Rourke Band Music. And there you go. You'll find out all about them. Coming up now, I have got Fiona O'Shea and Blackjack.

And that was our very own Hayley Jensen. And also featured Canadian Clayton Bellamy there with Four Boots. Greg Champion before that with It'll All Be Over Soon. But then he is a comedian. Fiona O'Shea started us off there with Blackjack. Singer-songwriter Benny Allen comes from the Dandenong Ranges in Victoria. And here he is now, Lady Luck and Me. Well, my-

Caitlin Thomas with Coulda, Shoulda, Woulda. Jackson James with Get Around to It. Wouldn't it be good if we could pick one up from the local department store? And now I have Luke O'Shea with Different Drums.

I just love bringing to you our balladeers, and there is one of them, Dale Duncan with Station Mindaroo. Before that, we heard from Marie Hodson with Bitter Weeds, and Luke O'Shea started us off there with Different Drums. And now I have Nearly Rich, great duo here, with Sure Feels Good to Me.

Steve Kell there with Normal. I guess the question is, what is normal? Rachel Fahm there with City Girls in the Country, and Neely Rich with Sure Feels Good to Me. That is N-E-I-L-L-Y, Rich, if you want to look it up. Coming up now, I have Todd Barrow with Rockin' in the City.

And from Brisbane in Queensland, that was Will Day with Set Your Sights. And you heard from Todd Barrow before that with a great rockin' number, Rockin' in the City.

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1: And I'm Lester.
0: And together we're the Shelley Jones Band. And you're listening to Gaz's Country on Triple B FM 89.1 in the beautiful Barossa Valley, South Australia.

Yes, and here we are once again with Aussie Country, and I'm your host Gazza, coming to you from the Barossa Valley in South Australia. Now, all tracks are provided by recognised publishers and distributors of Australian independent artists, or by the artists themselves. I hope you enjoy our unique and varied range of songs.

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I'd catch a feed of yellow belly or yabbies with a net, and I'd never want for more than I could eat on the Murrumbidgee.

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On the Murrumbidgee, would you come with me? 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

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Would you stick with me, even though your heart may be breaking, on the Murrumbidgee? Would you come with me? 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

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Now there was Nan dangling by her own clothesline. 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But my brother, he had a broken leg, and when he saw that her hand was quite firmly wedged, he immediately sent a distress call out to town. Well, first off, the fireys came, and when they couldn't shift it, the ambos began, and pretty soon the coppers were working on it too. The whole darn force in that small backyard, the greatest ruckus the town had ever had, but they didn't expect to be bested by a hill's hoist, Struth. Now the saga eventually came to a close, but the small device, not normally for clothes, as the jaws of life prized apart those bars. Nan was free without a single bruise, probably headlining the local

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4: Thank you, Sean Cosgrove's his name. Thank you, mate. And here we go with songs from Mackenzie May and also Zach Griffith, Tori Forsyth, and Tim with Anna's back. Great. Kingswood, Melanie Dyer's new one, Jade Gibson, Savannah Solomon, and Pete Rogers with his brand newy, Sandy Facey will be here. Also, Andy Percy, William Alexander, there's a name for you, hey, William. And a good song too he's got out. I played it a couple of times, coming up again. A Band of Rain will also perform, and The French Family. Have you got that? Good. You've got faith. We've all got it. It's Kingswood and their song.

Elias Kingswood and Faith, that's the name of the song. By the way, it's coming out on an album. Let's see. Yes, they wrote the song in Nashville and they're pushing the boundaries of that one soon. Not just that, but another one. Never mind. Jade Gibson. Smoke me out, she says. Smoke me out. It's a country rocker using, well, grungy guitars and like a bluesy kind of feel. Jade moved to Nashville in 2018, wrote songs there, living the life, you know, and then she returned to Aussie in 2019 and began releasing her music. And so, will we listen to some of it? I think so. This is called Smoke Me Out.

0: Well, it was full on and then suddenly nothing. Well, that's the way to go these days. That's Jade Gibson, the beauty song, Smoke Me Out. What do you reckon?
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0: Now coming up, the song called They Waltzed with Matilda. It's a sad one, but a good one. Alan Percy wrote it. Yes, tribute to the Aussies and New Zealand soldiers who died or survived the Battle at Anzac Cove in Gallipoli during World War I. It's a nice one. It'll be played all over the place at Anzac Day, I reckon, coming up soon. But it is a sad tribute to our diggers by Alan Percy. And it's called They Waltzed with Matilda.

They waltzed with Matilda. It's a sad one. If you tear that to sick, eh? You get hot. And Alan Percy wrote the song too, and a good one, Chatting Well. On the Country Music Chats. Melanie Dyer now. Oh, yes, The Golden Girl. That's the song's title. New one from Melanie. It's down memory lane stuff, okay? A true love story from the past. Yes. Melanie wrote the new song that captures the magic of young love. Wow. Oh, but it's actually based on her father's romantic experience long before her time. Okay. Gotcha.

Hey, I'd like you to sing it again, The Golden Girl. just for me. That was Melanie Digest Rush. Really. William Alexander now, Heart of a Drover, is the title of the song. I've played it a couple of times, playing it again, because it's so good. It's, well, about a man with a love of old songs. No, that's William Alexander himself. But it's, well, listen and tell me what you think. Oh, yes. Heart of a Drover.

0: heart of a drover. And they're pretty free, aren't they? Not that I've done it. I read a lot about them. Aussie drovers, that is. Good on you, mate. Mackenzie May is coming up in a matter of seconds.
1: You're with Gene Bradley Fisk and Oz Country, the best in Australasian country music.
0: If it wasn't for the money. That's the name of the song, believe it or not. Mackenzie May. Well, we'll find out. It's a new song from Mackenzie May. His debut EP. There are seven tracks on it, and Mackenzie May has received airplay with her EP on all major country radio stations up till now, and she's keeping on going. Meanwhile, she's hitting the road to promote her music. If it was-

0: should it be then?
1: Oh, yeah, if it wasn't for the money, eh? Mackenzie May, she knows about, eh? Zach Griffith about to sing. Had this on last week, I think, and the week before, because it's so good. I'll just say, looking back at what I haven't written. No, I think I haven't played it before. Good. How would I know that? He's a New Zealand act. That's what's putting me off. No, he's not. Upcoming star in New Zealand he is. And this is his latest single, celebrating the pain of a hard night. Guess what? Yes.

Yeah, clever boy there. Stay sober on Sundays. New Zealander, Zach Griffith it was. An upcoming star over there in the land of the long white cloud. Tori Forsyth now, new song of hers. It's titled, wait for it, I'm Not God. Yes. Released and written and sung by Tori. It's featured on Tori's fourth album. The song is a defiant statement about staying true to yourself in an increasingly artificial and algorithm-driven world. Well, I think she got it right there. Let's tune in. Sing along if you like.

Oh, yes. Tory Forsyth. And I'm not God. Let's have a look at the details of the song, which I write down from time to time and then forget sometimes. She did. She did write the song. And beautiful it was too. Thank you, Tory. Where am I? Oh, well, I'm sitting in a studio in Werribee, looking at my producer, who's actually smiling. Timothana. Now, this is not my place. It sounds like me. On Oz Country, it's the title track, This Is Not My Place, by Timothana, on his latest album. Now, the song's about, the title's about when travel loses its magic, if your true love is not with you. I get it. Yes, of course. Timothana, he hits the spot.

Tim Wathano it was. Good advice, sir. If you're going to travel anywhere, take your love with you. Did I get that right? Yes, the producer is nodding, and she would know. Am I allowed to laugh? No. Savannah Solomon coming up. Oh, yes. And someday, somewhere, her songs explore hope and heartbreak and healing. All H's, eh? And, oh, songwriting. It's about story, it's about place and emotional truth. Yes, she penned this one, and it's a good one.

Savannah Solomon. And Someday, Somewhere. Bit of heartbreak in there, healing, and good story song rolling along there about love. And we all know about that. What about Pete Rogers? You know about him? He's a good man. Says so here in the song. It's a song about the requirements of a man in today's complicated world. Says he, looking around him. And the early years of becoming a father. Oh, well, I've been down that track. So, let's hear it. You, yeah, a good man.

0: We're all waiting for him to play. 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It's a long run out there with the music. It's good, though, and a great song. 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Didn't we? I Love You Whatever. And A Good Man was the title of the song. A Band of Rain is coming up.
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0: There's a band's name, A Band of Rain, all right? Can you see them standing around in with it pouring down on them, saying, what do we call ourselves? And yes, that's how they can, no, I made that up. And the song is called I Love You Whatever. The duo they are, not a group, duo. The clever song and video that out with I Love You Whatever. It's catchy, should catch on. Yes, it caught me and here is.

Oh, yes. I love you, whatever the weather. Two songs to go, and the French family are up first. They're back in Oz, by the way, for some shows. Most of the time, they're working shows in America and doing very, very well for themselves. And what's it going to be? Oh, yes. You will like this one. It's called When Guitars Come Out to Play.

0: French Family closing the show. Thank you, Goyles and Boys. Goyles and Boys. Okay, next time on Oz Country, more songs from Justin Davies, Larry Cann, also Rob Cass and Nikisha, say that first, Nikisha Priest, Bella McKenzie, William Alexander, Rowdy's Rose, Ellie Mack and the Believers, Alan Percy, Joy Adams, Susan Moranti, Rachel Fahim, Glenn Jones, Anthony Snape. Is that it? Yep. Oz Country is a weekly program broadcast live from 88.9 WIN-FM in Werribee, Victoria, Australia, and dedicated to Australian and New Zealand country artists and their music. So until next time, this is Gene Bradley Fisk signing off. It's goodbye to you and you, and thank you for listening.
1: Stuart, Joel, Nugget and Kevin Sullivan have got together to write a song about Stuart's hometown of Elliot.
2: I was introduced to Indigenous singer-songwriter Stuart Joel Nugget. We did a bunch of shows and we sat down in Tennant Creek. Stuart lives in Alice Springs, but he's from a place called Elliot. And we were talking about the town. It's halfway between Alice Springs and Darwin. We spoke about the local language, which is the Jingli language. Home is really important to the Indigenous people, so some of the words he repeats are the words Kulamindini no, and Kulamindini is the Jingli word for Elliot, and no, K-G-N-O-W, is the Jingli word for home. That's how the song came about. It's about home, it's about land, it's about the Jingli language, but it's about all Indigenous languages, which we just can't lose. And it's got a really up-tempo cadence that sort of gets in your head.

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3: Thank you, Sean. This is programmed for Oz Country 567 for the 5th of the 4th, 26th. On this show, Justin Davies, also Larry Canyes again. Rowdy's Rose, a New Zealand group, are here too. And also Roba. Sorry, it's Rob. Rob Cass, Bella McKenzie, Nikisha Priest, Ella Mack and the Believers. Rachel Farham returns too, along with Glenn Jones and Susan Moranti, Alan Percy, and Joy Adams, New Zealand singer, will be on the show, and William Alexander, and also Anthony Snape. But to start the show, Bella McKenzie.

Oh, there might be two. Hey, Bella McKenzie there, There Must Be a Fire, opening the show. That song by Bella, it's a song of, well, according to the publicity, betrayal and using your intuition. Crikey. Bella says this song's just the tip of what's to come. Bella has, a busy touring schedule coming up. She'll be touring with the United States star, Riley Green, country music star, and also hitting the stage at the CMC Country Music Festival in Queensland. As we move on to Justin Davies. Yes, a West Australian singer and songwriter. His first single titled Cloudy Thinking received huge airplay in Oz and many other countries too. He performs solo, or he's got a band too, called the Bush Bashers. Good name for a country band. And they're very popular in the West and other areas of Australia. So here he is, Justin Davies. Stuck. That's what he said. I'm stuck. Stuck where? He'll tell us.

0: Want to help him out? I would if I was there. That was Stuck and Justin Davies. And coming up, the New Zealand duo, Roadies. No, it's Rowdies. Rose.
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0: Here they are, the award-winning modern country duo, Rowdies, Rose. Yes, their husband and wife duo from Waikato in New Zealand. They've performed many times in Nashville, the USA, and perform all over New Zealand. So here now, Rowdies, Rose, and Moved in My Mind.

Oh. And husband and wife duo too, from Waikato, New Zealand, Rowdies Rose and Moved In My Mind. I couldn't think of a better way to go, actually. I've got a good song coming up in a matter of seconds. Yes, Larry can. He can. Cowboy's Hands, it's called. Yes. Penned in Nashville by Larry Cann and Scott Barrier. Both of them, they were in a songwriting session there, and the song about cowboy's hands, you know, which cowboys and farmers and cattlemen and everybody uses. Anyway, let's hear it. Cowboy's Hands. Just looking down at mine at the moment.

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Yes, you can. You can sing well too, eh? Cowboy's Hands with Larry Can. Now Ellie Mack and the Believers. A new song written by Ellie Mack and Lynn Botell. Ellie Mack and the Unbelievers are a Melbourne alt-country band with a strong country soul. Ooh, yes, soulful vocals. You're going to have it too in a minute. In a second, actually, by Ellie McKinnon. Not yet. Back up with Sam Price. Also, Geordie Hickey and Monty Price on the backup. Here is the song.

0: Ellie Mac and the Believers, and I am the river. Now, Rob Cass is next. Yes, he is. And, he's hit rock bottom.
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0: According to Rob Cass, he wrote this upcoming song during the COVID epidemic. Which one? The big one. And there was only one way to go, he reckons, from rock bottom. And that was upwards and onwards. Well done, Rob. Here's the latest song. He's hit rock bottom, but don't worry, he got up.

Good on you, Rob. You got over it. You hit rock bottom there. Good song. And the Keisha Priest coming up. Song called Ace of Spades. Oh, yes. She's from Lake Macquarie in up there in New South Wales. A country rock exponent she is. And her song, Ace of Spades, is about leaving what is not for you behind, you see, and choosing just being yourself. So, here comes a song about self-belief and letting in a new beginning. Keisha Priest.

News abreast. Ace of Spades. And coming up now, William Alexander. You've probably heard the song before. I think I played, have I? Well, soon now. It's called Heart of a Drover and a Goodie. He's known as the singing stockman. Here's William Alexander. He gives us an insight into the heart of a drover. It's a track from his forthcoming album titled Along the Boundary Line, set for release this month. Can't wait.

0: the heart of a drover. Oh, yes. And that was William Alexander. And coming up next, Rachel Fahim. Yes?
1: He makes Aussie bush rangers look like babies. The Outlaw, with the best in Australasian country music. Gene Bradley Fisk.
0: Now, hey, Rachel Fahim's going off the deep end here. With the track from her debut album. The album is due for release at the end of April. And it's titled, the album, Who You Are. Yes. This track, titled Deep End, is a love song.

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Taking a chance. Rachel Fahim, Deep End, the song. And now Glenn Jones. This track is called Western Herald. It's a sad song from Glenn. He's dedicated it to the demise of all small local town newspapers that have closed over the last few years. Or have been digitalized. Say that first. It's a sign of the times, actually.

Western Herald. I love those sort of songs. I do. And I like those old newspapers, like the Colic Herald, where I was brought and born and raised. Used to read it when I was a baby. Only kidding. And now, we turn to Susan Moranti. And believe it or not, the song is titled Night Undresses the Day. Ooh, let's see. I'm checking here in case. Oh, Susan Moranti, a new singer, release, titled Night Undresses the Day. It's a play on words. As we all know, night moves, well, rather slowly.

0: Well, we went to, keen on what was going to happen there, but we liked it in the end, as we worked it out. Susan Morante and Night Undresses the Day. Pretty clever song, eh? Yes. And Anzac Day coming up. I reckon this song will get a lot of airplay coming up soon.
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0: I played it before, playing it again. Alan Percy and the song They Waltz with Matilda. It's one of the best songs to grace this program, actually. Alan Percy wrote and recorded the tribute to Australian and New Zealand soldiers who died or survived the Gallipoli campaign during World War I. Let's hear it.

sad song, isn't it? If you're an Oz person, you know what he's talking about, and if you're not, forget it for the moment. We'll probably play it again next week. A Waltz with Matilda, Alan Percy. And now a New Zealand lady, Joy Adams is her name. Does a lot for country music over in New Zealand, she does, and she sings as well. She's written this song. Let's just double-check that, because I like to know the... Oh, she didn't. It was written by Alan Barron, okay, so mate of hers, and she's a good singer too. So here she is. It's a love song, penned by Alan Barrow, and it's not love. That's what it's called. That's strange, because it is.

0: New Zealand's Joy Adams, and If It's Not Love. Coming up, Red Dirt Road.
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0: Anthony Snape will take us out on the show with his song, Red Dirt Road. He says that all I need to say nothing or anything.

Anthony Snipe. Red Dead Road. Next time on Oz Country, more new Australasian songs for your enjoyment. Nathan Lamont will be singing, also Desert Pear, Jim Wishman, Brune, featuring Ingrid May, Rob Cass, Jimmy Bear, Jade Gibson, Amy Shepherd, Shelley Minson, Greg McGuinness, Zara Lindemann, also John England. Oh, sorry, John English is back, and yes, believe it or not, he's got a country song. Austin Mackay, and that's Piper Butcher. We'll be singing that song with him. And Marshall Page. Oz Country, a weekly program broadcast live from 88.9 Win FM, Werribee, Victoria, Australia, dedicated to Australian and New Zealand country artists and their music. Until next time, this is Gene Bradley Fisk signing off. It's goodbye to you and thanks for listening.

Yes, good afternoon, Johnny Walker with you. Listen to the music 3 to 5, so stay tuned. Great sounds, of course. Mainly international at the moment, and a little bit all the pop stuff, of course, the chart stoppers and ones like that. Easy beats we got.

Yes, 9 minutes past 3 o'clock here, Triple B FM 89.1. We're looking at 17.5 degrees here in the beautiful Barossa. It feels like 13.9. The humidity is 71% and the dew point is 12.2 and steady. Winds are west-southwest, 22 kilometres an hour and steady, and wind gusts are up to 29 kilometres an hour. Rain in the last, since 9 o'clock, nil, and rain in the last hour is nil. The barometric pressure is 1017.7 and steady. Today's outlook, possible showers, but mainly a sunny day, I'd say. 18 there and 7 overnight. Helen Shapiro, that was there, and Hey Little Devil, one of Neil Sedaka's ones, and of course the Easy Beats there, and Please Say That You're Mine. So pretty good ones there so far. Right. Yeah, Billy Paul and Me and Mrs. Jones.

0: Yes, Easy Beats. And just come looking by an old tree there. Yeah, a pretty good one there. Actually, that's the flip side of She's So Fine, so yeah, not bad. The other one you heard there was Alan Shapiro there with Hey Little Devil. Yeah, not a bad one. 1964, I'm Crying, The Animals there. Not a bad one from them. Hot Chocolate out of 72, You Could Have Been a Lady. Earl Brown there up front. Wrote that one too. Andy Williams, Can't Get Used to Losing You. 72, Billy Paul, Me and Mrs. Jones. And 1966, Johnny Rivers there in Poor Side of Town. Wrote that one himself with Lou Adler. Yeah, so some pretty good stuff there, Triple B. Right, we have a few announcements. And temperature's dropped a little bit here in the Barossa. It's 15.9 degrees at the moment, so not bad there. If you're going through the Mount Lofty Ranges for the Monday, partly cloudy, medium chance of showers, becoming less likely in the late afternoon and evening, winds west 15 to 20 kilometres, becoming light in the late afternoon, then becoming west 15 to 20 kilometres in the late evening. So not bad there. Chance of rain, this is for the Barossa, 60%. Amount of rain, 1 mil if possible. Fire danger rating is nil. And UV index is moderate, so not bad there. Right, join our Beanie First of All this winter. We're inviting our creative community to be part of our cozy and colourful Beanie First of All and exhibition this July. Have you made a beanie you're proud of or keen to get to work on a new creation? Whether it's bold, quirky, classic, or completely one of a kind, we'd love to showcase your work. 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Right, so interested in that, anybody? Yeah, go for it, I'd say. Join our Beanie First Evolve this winter. So something different there. Right, move on to this one.
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Yeah, 6 minutes past 4 o'clock here, Triple BFM 89.1, and you're listening to Listen to the Music with Johnny Walker there up to 5 o'clock. Yeah, right. The Ozark Mountain Daredevils there out of 74, and Jackie Blue, short version. 1964, Barbara Lewis, a Crew, Linzer and Randell composition there, and Pushing a Good Thing Too Far, also done by Dinah Lee and Little Patty. 1962, Stranger on the Shore there, theme from the BBC TV series, Mr. Ackerbilk with the Leon Young Strings Choral. Yeah, 1963, The Equals there, Earl Grant composition, up front probably, and Baby Come Back. 1969, Harry Nilsson and Everybody Is Talking from Midnight Cowboy. 1964, Lulu, I'll Come Running, a Russell composition, Lynn Randell song there. 1959, Ray Sharp and Lindy Lou wrote that one himself. 1983, Elton John and I'm Still Standing, an Elton John and Bernie Taupin composition. 1961, a classic there, The Tokens and The Lion Sleeps Tonight. Pretty good. 1969 again, Thunderclap Newman. It was written by Speedy Keen. So, yeah. Yeah, he's done some good stuff, Speedy Keen. Yeah. And Something in the Air there. Crazy there about that too. Produced by Peter Townsend of The Who. Unbelievable. A little bit of touch of Bill Purcell there. Bill Justice with Satin and Velvet. A pretty good one there from them out of 63. So, not bad. Pardon me there. Right, approaching 8 minutes past 4 o'clock here on Triple BFM 89.1. Sonny James, the Southern Gentleman on the turntable, and only the lonely. Oh.

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0: Hey there, musical artist. 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

Yes, Easy Beats there, Sad and Lonely and Blue. Yeah, pretty good one from them. Yeah, that was a hit. Mm. 1961, Glen Campbell and Turn Around, Look at Me. Also done by the Bee Gees, Maggie Starr. Quite a few people do it. Mm. 1967, the Small Faces there, Mariette and Lane composition, and Ichiku Park. 1969, bubblegum music there, Fieldman and Goldstein composition, the Rock and Roll Double Bubble Trading Card Company of Philadelphia, 19141. So, not a bad one there. Yeah. 1974, You Little Trussmaker, The Times. 1962, Tommy Rowe wrote that one himself, and Piddledy Pat. Yeah. 1974, Ace and Paul Carrack there up front, and How Long. Yeah, pretty good one for them. 1974 again, Party Freaks, Miami. So not a bad one from them. 1965, Ray Pollard, a Feldman, Goldstein and Gottner composition, and The Drifter. Yeah, not bad. 1957, Lawrence Welk presents there, would be his orchestra anyhow, the Lennon Sisters and Toy Tiger from the motion picture of the same name, Toy Tiger, which starred Lorraine Day, Jeff Chandler and Tim Hovey. So pretty good ones there. 74, Stylistics and Hey Girl, Come and Get It. They were mixed up with Van McCoy. Van McCoy, yeah, and his orchestra, yeah. That real soul type of stuff, yeah. 1974, Mac Davis, and one hell of a woman there, wrote that one himself. Yeah, it's pretty good there. 1965, Johnny Rivers, Willie Dixon there wrote that one, and The Seventh Son, so not bad. And I haven't got a date on this one, but it'd be in the 50s probably, but he probably revived it later. And Sonny James there, The Southern Gentleman, and Roy Orbison composition there, and Only the Lonely. So not bad, I suppose. Right, it's time for me to go. Hope everybody enjoyed the show. Listen to the music. Pardon me. Some pretty good stuff there on Triple B. Stay tuned, 6 o'clock, and dig the beat. Yeah, and, of course, request time there at 6:30. And, yeah, some interesting music there too. Australian stuff, so stay tuned for that. Right, Grapefruit on the turntable and Reg Owen. So, for me, it's bye and catch you at 6 o'clock.

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Yes, good evening and welcome to Dig the Beat. Johnny Walker with you up to 10 o'clock. And of course, request time there at 6.30, so stay tuned for that. Right, temperature here in the beautiful Barossa at the moment is 13.4 degrees. Feels like 10.5. The humidity is 79%. The dew point is 9.8 and steady. Winds are west-southwest, 15 kilometres an hour and decreasing, and wind gusts are up to 18 kilometres an hour. Rain since 9 a.m. is new, and rain in the last hour is new. The barometric pressure is 1018.5 and steady. Tomorrow's outlook is sunshine but clearing showers. 16 there and 8 degrees overnight. A chance of rain is 30%. Amount of rain is 1 mil. Our fire danger rating is nil, and the UV index is moderate, so still be very careful there with that. Right, Mr. Ackerbilk on the turntable with a twin spin and Above the Stars and A Taste of Honey.

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0: Yes, Easy Beats there, and Winning Ring. Yeah, pretty good one there. Pardon me. 1966, The Love Ones and Blueberry Hill. 1961, Mark Dinning and Top 40 News, Weather and Sport, long version. Oh, not that much, but about 20 seconds more. Yeah, a minute 20 more, I think, yeah. 1963, Johnny Devlin with chorus and orchestra there, and wrote it himself, Stomp the Tombarumba. 1965, Dinah Lee and Yvonne Baker won there, The Sensations and Let Me In. Yeah. 1963, The Sapphires. Oh, I don't know if these are from Victoria or New South Wales. Where is Johnny now? So a pretty good one there from them. 1967, The Pink Floyd and See Emily Play. And, of course, our two got us going. 63 there, Akabilk, Above the Stars. And 1962 there, A Taste of Honey. So some pretty good stuff there on Triple B. Right, stay tuned. We'll have our CSA announcement, and then it's request time, so stay tuned for that. Right, it's 6:28 here, Triple BFM 89.1, and you're listening to Dig the Beat, Johnny Walker. Right, join our Beanie First of All this winter. We're inviting our creative community to be part of our cozy and colourful Beanie First of All, an exhibition this July. Have you made a beanie you're proud of or keen to get to work on a new creation? Whether it's bold, quirky, classic or completely one of a kind, we'd love to showcase your work. Exhibition dates are Wednesday 1st of July to Saturday the 18th of July. We're Newry Upter Library. Who can enter? Anyone can enter. All ages and skill levels welcome. 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Pretty good. Yeah, approaching 6:30 here, Triple BFM.
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0: Yes, if you're interested in any of those things that are happening in the Barossa there, yeah, go for it. Right, move along to request time here at Triple B. And first one coming up is Doris, my wife, and she's asked for Celine Dion, both out of 98 there, To Love You More and My Heart Will Go On. So, Doris, enjoy.

0: Yes, Doris, so I hope you enjoyed them, both out of 98 there, To Love You More, Celine Dion, and My Heart Will Go On, again, Celine Dion there, and that was from Titanic. Right, move along to our next request there. Just have these few announcements first, Reno and Grace, and we'll move along to yours. You asked for, well, I've got you the Hollies, Out of 65, and you just look through any window, so stay tuned for that.
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Yes, Reno and Grace, I hope you enjoyed that. Holly's there. Yeah, and what a beauty. A out of 65, and yeah, look through any window. Goldman and Superman composition there. So, not bad. Right, move along to our next request then. This is for Tony at Ross Trevor. And he's asked for, we got him... Bluesology there, and it was written by Reginald Dwight Tony, which is aka Elton John. So real name Reginald Dwight. Yeah, so not bad. So okay, Tony, move along to yours, and this is Come Back Baby. So enjoy.

Yes, Tony, I hope you enjoyed that. Bluesology there featuring Elton John and Come Back Baby out of 1965. Right, move along to our next request there. And this is for Charlie and Carolyn there at Uraidla. Out of 1986, I got you The Pretenders. And don't get me wrong, so Charlie and Carolyn, enjoy.

Yes, Charlie and Carolyn there. I hope you enjoyed that. Don't get me wrong, their short version, The Pretenders. Yeah, they got a 12-inch 45 out, long version of that, limited edition, extended mix. Yeah, so not a baddie. Out of 1986 there, The Pretenders. Yeah, don't get me wrong. Right, move along to our next request then. This is for George and Millie at Athelstan, and out of 68, I got you the 1910 Fruit Gum Company and Goody Goody Gumdrops. So, George and Millie, enjoy.

0: Yes, George and Millie, they're out of 68, the 1910 Fruit Gum Company. And yeah, they're all part of the Cazinets Cat Super Duper Circus, 132 members in that band. Yeah, unbelievable. Because they actually consist there of, what I said, 1910 Fruit Gum Company, Ohio Express, Lemon Pipers, Crazy Elephant, Pink Panther, 1932 Invisible Marching Band, just goes on. Yeah, so what's another one I'm thinking of that, yeah, I said the Crazy Elephant. Yeah, they're amongst it. Yeah, so some pretty good ones there. Right, Andrew and Dominic there, Athelton, you're the next one to come. I've got you the choir out of 67 and no one here to play with. So after these announcements, we'll move along to yours.
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Yes, Andrew and Dominic there. The choir out of 67 and no one here to play with. So pretty good one there from them. Right, move along to our next one. This is for Ron and Janet there at Roland Flat. And out of 57, I've got your Harry Belafonte there and Island in the Sun. So Ron and Janet, enjoy. This is my...

Yes, Ron and Janet, I hope you enjoyed that. Harabella Ponte there, Island in the Sun, out of 1957. That's going back. Yeah, sure is. Right, we'll move along now. Next request then. This is for John at St. Clair. He's asked for the 1910 Fruit Gum Company out of 69 and Special Delivery, and the Cazanets Cats Super Duper Circus out of 68 and Quick Joey Small. So, John, enjoy.

Yes, John, the Cazinets Cats Super Duper Circus for you there out of 68. And Quick Joey Small, Run Joey Run. I think Joey Levine out of that one. Yeah, the singer. Yeah. And out of 1969, the 1910 Fruit Gum Company there in Special Delivery. It was written by Bobby Gentry in that, I think, that one. Yeah, it wouldn't surprise me. Yep, Bobby Gentry and Bobby Bloom wrote that, so not bad there. Pretty good, really. Yeah. Oh, I had big hits with that, all that bubblegum stuff. Yeah, it was pretty good, really. Right, move along to our next request then. This is for Pam out of 61. She's asked for Sammy Cooke, and that's it. I quit. I'm moving on. So, Pam, enjoy.

0: Yes, Pam, I hope you enjoyed that. A classic there from Sammy Cooke. Yeah, that's it. I quit. I'm moving on. That's also done by Dinah Lee. And I think it's... pardon me. I think it's Ray Brown. Yeah, I think he's the one that does it too. That's the flip side of... Ivor the engine driver. Yeah, so interesting there. Right, next one coming up there after these few announcements. Ken, on to yours. Out of 68, Glenn Campbell there and Gentle on My Mind. So stay tuned for that, Ken.
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Yes, Ken, out of 68 there, Glenn Campbell and Gentle on My Mind. Oh, what a beauty. Yeah, pretty good one there from him. Yep. Right, we are ready to move along to our next request now. This is for Thomas there at Paradise out of 1984. Got your Wham and Wake Me Up Before You Go-Go. So, Thomas, enjoy.

0: Yes, Thomas, hope you enjoyed that out of 84 there. Wham, George Michael up front there, and Wake Me Up Before You Go-Go. That did come out on a 12-inch 45 too, but I think it was the same time. I don't think it might have been a second or so difference. Yeah, it wouldn't have been much. Right, that ends our request for the moment. We've got weather coming up at 6:30, so stay tuned for that. I will update that for you. And John, Debbie and Brian, there, your requests will be around 22, so stay tuned for them coming up too. Yeah. Right, we'll move along to this one, I reckon. Yeah.
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1: Yes, on a little bit of a weather update for you here in the beautiful Barossa for the rest of the week, the weekend, and the following week up to Thursday, so we see what's happening with weather-wise. The temperature here in the beautiful Barossa at the moment is 11.9 degrees. So, not bad, I suppose. Feels like 9.8. Yeah. Humidity is 88%. The dew point is 10 and steady. Winds are west-southwest, 11 kilometres an hour and steady. And wind gusts are up to 14 kilometres an hour. Rain since 9 a.m. is nil, and rain in the last hour is nil. The barometric pressure is 1019.3 and steady. Chance of rain is 50%. Amount of rain is 1 mil. Fire danger rating is nil, and UV index is moderate. So still be careful there. And if you're going through the Mount Lofty Ranges for Tuesday there, partly cloudy, high chance of showers, most likely in the morning. Winds west 15 to 25 kilometres an hour, turning southwest during the morning. So that's through the Mount Lofty Ranges there if you're heading up that way or down that way. So, right. For tomorrow's outlook, we're looking at sunshine with clearing showers, 16 degrees there and 8 degrees overnight. So, dropping down a bit, isn't it? Under the 10, it's cold. Right, we'll move along for the rest of the week. I've given you the Tuesday, but I'll give that again. Tuesday, a sunshine with rain developing or clearing. 16 there, 8 degrees overnight, 50% chance of rain. Wednesday, the 20th of May, is frost with a nice sunny day there, 17 degrees and 7 degrees overnight, 30% chance of rain. The Thursday is the same. Frost or fog, I'd say. It could be both. 18 degrees there, 5 degrees overnight, 5% chance of rain. The following Friday is sunshine with cloudy periods, 18 degrees there, 7 degrees overnight, 20% chance of rain. Saturday is sunshine with cloudy periods, 18 degrees there, 9 degrees overnight. The Sunday is sunshine with cloudy periods, 17 degrees there, 7 degrees overnight, 30% chance of rain. The following Monday, the 25th of May, is sunshine with cloudy periods, 16 degrees there and 6 degrees overnight, a 50% chance of rain and 1 mil expected. The Tuesday, sunshine with rain developing, 16 there and 8 degrees overnight, 50% chance of rain and 1 mil expected. The following Wednesday is the same, sunshine with cloudy periods, no rain though, 17 overnight, 17 degrees and 8 degrees overnight, 40% chance of rain and 1 mil expected. And the Thursday, the 28th of May, is sunshine with rain developing, 18 degrees there and 8 degrees overnight, and a 90% chance of rain there and 1 mil expected. So, not bad, up and down, I suppose, with a little bit of rain, so that's what we need. So, pretty good year, I'd say. The temperature here in the beautiful Barossa is 11.8 degrees. Tomorrow's outlook is 16 and 8 degrees overnight. Sunshine with rain easing. So you can catch up with Andrea in the morning, if she's back, I'd say, for her show from 9 o'clock, and she will update the weather for you there. The time here in the beautiful Barossa is 7:34, and you were listening to Dig the Beat, Johnny Walker, and about 5 minutes' time, we'll be having the end of requests, so stay tuned for that. John, Debbie and Brian. Right.
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2: Triple B, Triple B, Triple B.

Yes, the easy beats there, and I'll make you happy like your mama wants. Yes, pretty good ones there on Triple B. Right, move along. John, now there at Welland, and he's asked for a

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Eric Clapton there and Long Tall, Lay Down Sally. Yeah, Long Tall Sally, I was going to say. Yeah, Lay Down Sally. Yeah, pretty good one from him there. And that's off of the 12-inch LP there. Slow Hand. Yeah. So, not that, but that was the single. That was the single. Yeah. Right, move along to Debbie at Welland now, and got the Animals out of 64 for you there, and the House of the Rising Sun. So, Debbie, enjoy.

0: Yes, Debbie, I hope you enjoyed that. The Animals there, out of 64, and The House of the Rising Sun. Pretty good one from them. Yeah, super hit. Alan Price composition there, traditionally arranged by Alan Price. Yeah, so not a baddie there. Right after this announcement, Brian, we'll move on to yours. And you've asked for... out of 68, Fleetwood Mac, Black Magic Woman, so stay tuned for that. The best things in
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Yes, Brian, I hope you enjoyed that. That's the first version there of Black Magic Woman. If I've got the other one here, I'll play the other one later by Carlos Devon Dipson Tana. So, yeah. So that ends our request for tonight. I hope everybody enjoyed their requests. And, yeah, pretty good. Right, we're back to music now. Trevor Gordon and the Bee Gees there, and House Without Windows.

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0: Yes, Doris Day there, and Everybody Loves a Lover, and the one we heard earlier, A Move Over Darling. And the ones we heard there, pardon me, ones we heard from the Easy Beats there was Wedding Ring, I'll Make You Happy Like a Mama, and A Very Special Man. So some good ones there. 1965, The Angry Them, Here Comes the Night, and All for Myself. 1963, Doug Ashdown and a Whole Lot of Shaking Going On. Yeah, maybe too much. Right, 1970, The Rattlers and a German group there, The Witch. 1967, The Herd and From the Underworld. 1965, James Brown, The Man. Yeah, and Papa's Got a Brand New Bag. That's also done, what I found out, by Otis Redding. Yeah, so it'll be interesting to see how he does that. Yeah. Right, and back-to-back hits there, a double blast from the past we had. Tommy Jones and It's Not Unusual and She's a Lady. That was out of 65 and the other one out of 71. 1960, Lonnie Lee and I Found a New Love. 1968, that one's got you puzzled. Yeah, No Milk Today. The man who wrote it, Graham Gouldman. That's who it was. Who sang it? Graham Gouldman. Yeah. Right, 1965, the Trevor Gordon and the Bee Gees there in a house without windows. So not a bad one there. 1966, The Throb, The Fortune Teller. And 1968, Eric Burdon and the Animals. And that'd be the new Animals there. Burdon, Briggs, Wilder, Jenkins, McCulloch. Yeah, and Monterey. Yeah, pretty good one. No doubt about that one. Right, what do we got? What do we got here? We've got something. Yes, we'll have this one, I reckon. And then we'll move back to music.
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But please, please, please don't make them boil.

Yeah, the Black Hills of Dakota there, Doris Day. What a beauty, eh? Yeah, others we heard from her were Move Over Darling and Everybody Loves a Lover. Yeah, does a pretty good job of that. Yeah. Right. What's the others we heard? Yeah. 1967, Jerry J and My Girl Josephine. 1966, The Association there and Pandora's Golden Heebie Jeebies. As far as I know, that's a place on Sunset Boulevard. Yeah, so one of those jumping joints. Yeah. Right, 64, Billy Thorpe and the Aztecs, Poison Ivy. 1974, Skyhooks there and Got a Horror Movie from Living in the 70s, 12-inch LP. 1960, Barry Stanton and Don't You Worry About That, Johnny O'Keefe composition. 1960, Frank Ifield and Happy-Go-Lucky Me. That's also done by... what's his name? Paul Evans. Paul Evans, I think. Yeah, he does that. 1965, The Animals and It's My Life. 1972, The Hollies and Long Cool Woman in a Black Dress from their LP, Distant Light. 1964, the Graham Bond organisation there, which is Graham Bond, Ginger Baker and Jack Bruce there, who later formed Cream. Yeah, Long Tall Shorty. The original there is not Shorty Long. Tommy Tucker is the original of that. Yeah. The Tallulah Babies and You're the Herding Kind out of 65. 1967, The Master Apprentices and Buried and Dead. 1971, Carlos Devon Dip Santana and Black Magic Woman. So some interesting ones there on Triple B. It's 9:24 here and we've got a double blast coming up later for the Hollies, so stand by for that. On the turntable is the Four Tops with, Two beauties, so whoa.

0: Hello, Frank here. You won't believe the lengths the team at Tanunda Lutheran Home will go to ensure you get the best attention and support. Like the new robots. That's right, automated carts to take care of some of the boring stuff. All those trips back and forth with the laundry, the dishes, the rubbish, even cleaning during the night shift. Seriously, guess you have to see it to believe it. Tanunda Lutheran Home. These guys are forward thinkers. A proud sponsor of Triple B FM.
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strength, do your job real well. 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In the morning they return with tears in their eyes. The stench of death drifts up to the skies. A young soldier so ill looks at the sky pilot, remembers the

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0: Yes, Frank Gehry there in Princess out of 1958. A pretty good one there from him. 1964, Double Blast there. Here I Go Again, The Hollies. And the same year, Just One Look. 1962, Chris Clark, Do I Love You? 1968, Sky Pilot there, Parts 1 and 2. 1965, The Four Tops, Can't Help Myself, Sugar Pie, Honey Bunch. And The Four Tops again there, it's the same old song. Also done by KC and the Sunshine Band later on. Yeah, so some pretty good ones there. Well, time for me to go. Hope everybody enjoyed the show. And catch you next week, 6 to 11. Yeah, and could dig the beat. So until then, for me, it's bye.
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He blows the bass. They got a fella named Tyrone, he plays trombone. Cat named Percy, have mercy, plays piano in a treble clef. And the trumpet man, he's the leader of the band. Yes, Freddie feel good himself. Work out now. Bam, bam, do, do, do, do, do, do, do, do, do, do, do, do, do, do, do, do, do, do, do, do, do, do, do, do, do, do, do, do, do, do, do, do, do, do, do, do, do, do, do, do, do, do, do, do, do, do, do, do, do, do, do, do, do, do, do, do, do, do, do, do, do, do, do, do, do, do, do, do, do, do, do, do, do, do, do, do, do, do, do, do, do, do, do, do, do, do, do, do, do, do, do, do, do, do, do, do, do, do, do, do, do, do, do, do, do, do, do, do, do, do, do, do, do, do, do, do, do, do, do, do, do, do, do, do, do, do, do, do, do, do, do, do, do, do, do, do, do, do, do, do, do, do, do, do, do, do, do, do, do, do, do, do, do, do, do, do, do, do, do, do, do, do, do, do, do, do, do, do, do, do, do, do, do, do, do, do, do, do, do, do, do, do, do, do, do, do,

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I've got some exciting news for you. 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
1: Singing into a pencil. 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Is that right, Mr.? 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

0: 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That's what I need, big, huge idiot board. 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Wasted years, wasted years. Oh, how foolish. 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
1: Okay, we're rolling. This will be take 9 on 9.
0: Just stay with me, fella. Don't get disgusted.
1: Oh, man.

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0: 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You can't look away from the son of a bitch. You'll miss a word and you can't catch up, you know. Or I can't.
1: All right, here we go. It's a limp.
0: Get Don Rickles in here to translate it. I'm gonna tell you right now. Thank you for loving you.
1: Take a lift.
0: I'm too crazy to be serious. All right.
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But it's not just us, it's about you too. 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

and down. Well, you read about Samson, all from his birth. He was the strongest man that ever lived on earth. One day while Samson was walking along, he looked down on the ground and saw an old jawbone. He stretched out his arms, his chains broke like thread. When he got to moving, 10,000 were

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Yeah, and that was enough. He rose like a tempest, mighty and just.

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walk about 7 miles of barbed wire. A cobra snake is necktie. Cut up off on the way on the hill, and it's made out of human skull. Made out bone in a finishing line, made out of human skull. Well, come on, take a little walk with me, honey. Tell me, who do you love?

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You won't believe the lengths the team at Tanunda Lutheran Home will go to ensure you get the best attention and support. 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

of waiting till one day a tall stranger appeared in the land. And he came with lawyers, and he came with great ceremony, and through Vincent's fingers poured a handful of sand.